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It's Erica J. How's it going on this Wednesday night, halfway through the week already and towards the weekend with Bailey Zimmerman?

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94.1 KFKF. I saw that the Aldeans got to be normal parents and took in their daughter's softball game last night. They had the behind the fence by home plate. Love to see them out doing that. Here's Dirt Road Anthem.

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0: want my horse back.
1: 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New Cody Johnson on 94.1 KFKF. I love that song so much. And I want more new Morgan Wallen music. We got that one song for Grand Theft Auto. He's got to be working on another album too. Hopefully soon. Right now it's Wasted on You.

0: baseball is going to be exciting in KF country. The opening season for Morton Amphitheater wraps up in October with four incredible shows.
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Kansas City's Best Country Variety, 94.1 KFKF. What a great song that took us back to 2004. Sarah Evans and Suds in the Bucket. It's Erica Jay with you on this Wednesday night. Got Jelly Roll for you now and Hands Up.

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Kansas City's best country variety, 94.1 KFKF. Co-Wetzel is looking good. I have to say, he did a photo dump. He was showing off his tattoos. A lot of nice comments on that post as well. Everyone's saying the same thing. Here he is with High Road.

94.1 KFKF. Word on the street is that Carrie Underwood is putting out a rock album. I guess she's working on one and getting advice from Axl Rose. She is a true rocker at heart. I could see that happening. Dolly Parton did it. Carrie Underwood can do it too. Here's All American Girl.

Kansas City's Best Country Variety, 94.1 KFKF with John Morgan and Kid Myself. And this is one of those songs I kind of forgot about. Are you ready to sing? Let's throw back to 2006 with this one from the Wreckers. Here's Leave the Pieces.

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94.1 KFKF. 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It's Hudson Westbrook now. Here's Painted You Pretty.

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1: Well, I'm about to mark another year, another trip around the sun. And do you think I'm slowing down? I'm not. I'm just ramping up. 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

Kansas City's best country variety, 94.1 KFKF. 2027 concert season is going to be huge. Did you get your tickets yet to see Luke Combs? He's coming to Arrowhead May 15th next year. It's not sold out, but it will be. So go get him at KFKF.com. 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

0: 94.1 KFKF. Going to be a nice day tomorrow. It should be dry. 76 for the high. Happy fall, y'all. It's off to a pretty good...
1: Don't you dare go running down my little town where I grew up. And I won't cuss your city lights.

94.1 KFKF with Cole Swindell and Girl Dad. He did a little home video for that song. He's reading to his daughter in it. Very cute if you want to check that out on his Instagram. Cody Johnson, for you know.

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Kansas City's best country variety, 94.1 KFKF with Shania Twain. That was her first number one back in 1995. Still a great song to this day. Love it. And Mac Geiger now. Here's String By.

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Kansas City's best country variety, 94.1 KFKF with Ella Langley, and she did it. She broke the record. Choose in Texas, the longest running number one on the Billboard Hot 100, 23 weeks, and I don't even think it's slowing down anytime soon. Good for her.

94.1 KFKF with Lainey Wilson, who said married life has been incredible. What's it been, like 5 months, 7 months now? Said that Duck Hodges is the best thing that's ever happened to her. And I love to see.

94.1 KFKF, Luke Bryan, Country, and She Knows It. He is having fun with his new album, Signs. The songs are simple, but you know, that's how he has always been. Just easy to sing, feel good music. Love it. The other Luke now, here's Combs and Fast Car.

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Kansas City's Best Country Variety, 94.1 KFKF with Brooks and Dunn, who are going to be here next Friday. That's October 2nd already. 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Jacob Hackworth now. 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

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I don't know their exact due date, but I know his wife looks like she's ready. 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

Kansas City's best country variety, 94.1 KFKF. It's Erica J. I am getting out of here. Have a great rest of your Wednesday. I'll be back in here tomorrow night at 7 o'clock, so I will talk to you then. I am leaving you here with Bells and Dolly Parton. It's Son of Jolene. Good night.

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How are you doing? My name is Ashley. Thanks so much for hanging out with me. I got Ella Langley and Co-Wetzel on KFKF.

0: Hollywood on 94.1 KFKF. I would imagine if you were at a Guns N' Roses, expect Carrie Underwood to show up. But she did. She showed up to the crowd in Atlanta and performed Sweet Child O' Mine in Paradise City with Guns N' Roses. Oh yeah, she's got a rocker side to her. Here's new music now from Kojo on KFKF.
1: He's a ranch hand in a pinch, man. 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

Darling, I've wasted a lot of years not seeing the real you. 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So before he takes you away,

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MKF, Kansas City, the best in variety. How are you doing on this Thursday morning? I know you're probably just saying, shut up. Well, pour that cup of coffee, grab that Red Bull, and hang out with me until 5. It's Low Cash now.

KFKF. I know we're still getting in the groove of things for football season, so don't forget, tomorrow is Red Friday. Wear your red tomorrow because the Chiefs will take on Miami in Miami. Let's go!

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Ella Langley on 94.1 KFKF. She made history. She has spent 23 weeks at the number one chart on Billboard, becoming the longest running number one song in history. And that's not just country music. She beat out Mariah Carey. So let's go, girl, as Shania Twain would say. It's Ashley hanging out with you with the Zac Brown Band and Jimmy Buffett on KFKF.

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94.1 KFKF. Maybe you're planning where to eat dinner tomorrow night, and I highly recommend headed to Joe's Next Door. It's the Joe's Kansas City Barbecue Restaurant across from the gas station. 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

John Anderson still plays right here on 94.1 KFKF. My name is Ashley. Good morning to you. Happy Thursday. I'm going to be with you for another hour. We'll talk all things what you could win coming up. But here's new music from Hudson Westbrook now on KFKF.

John Party on Kansas City's best country variety, 94.1 KFKF. John Party will be live at Cable Dahmer Arena in November. 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

0: football is going to be exciting in KF country. The opening season for Morton Amphitheater wraps up in October with four incredible shows.
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Hey, we still got one more day to collect books for our Dolly Day book drive. 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

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Coming up today, you're going to have a chance to road trip to the Ozark Amphitheater. We got tickets to see Clint Black and Midland. 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

Chris Stapleton on 94.1 KFKF. A little birdie says that we're going to have tickets for that show next week for D1. But you know what? We'll let the boss man make that decision. I'm just hearsay, right? Speaking of the boss man, he is in next. You all have a great Thursday. It's Chris Jansen on KFKF.

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12: 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Welcome to KF Country.

going to be just fine. That is Megan Maroney. This is 94.1 KFKF, Kansas City's best country variety, coming up on 5:15. Dale Carter Morning Show. We start with a beautiful 60 degree. Fall is definitely here. Just going to have to get used to it. The 100 degree days in the rear view mirror, because Kansas City follows the seasons, and we are definitely in fall. Sun's going to give way to clouds later today in 77. Then we have some rain moving in for the weekend. That's not great, but hey, it's fall, and that's kind of what gets the leaves moving along, right? Get those leaves changing color. Slight chance for overnight rain tonight in 64. Showers and thunderstorms tomorrow and Saturday. 73 tomorrow, 75 on Saturday. Partly sunny on Sunday, which also happens to be my birthday, and 77 degrees. So we'll definitely take that. Kenny Chesney tickets go on sale tomorrow for the big Arrowhead show. There's so much going on in his world. He's got a new album that is dropping today. He also has what is going to be the number one song in the country this week with Carry On. And the record label gave us a sneak peek on what his next single is going to be. So this is the day that we can play it for you. You know, we get these songs and they say, do not, under penalty of death, play this song before it's time. It's kind of like the mattress warning that you get, you know, when you buy a new mattress, don't take this tag off. Have you ever taken one of those off? Have the police come to arrest you? I don't know. The song is called Remember Me That Way. This will be the follow-up to Carry On for Kenny Chesney, and it's really good. I know I'm biased. Tickets for Kenny at Arrowhead July 24th go on sale tomorrow. We'll have plenty of free tickets for you to win, but this will be the brand new single on KFKF.

Good stuff. That will be the new single from Kenny Chesney, making its KFKF debut this morning. That is Remember Me That Way on KFKF 520, Dale Carter Morning Show. And now the show can officially begin. Right? I think so. We have the blessing from Luke Bryan. Say, all right, well, let's get it going. I got

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C'est la vie. You all were singing along with it at Morton Amphitheater on Saturday night as Joe opened for Hank Williams Jr. C'est la vie, spelled say like you would say say, S-A-Y, L-A, and then the letter V. This is punctuation day, so everything matters. I think Jim Henson would agree, right?

0: Jim Henson, the creator of the Muppets.
1: It's time to play the music. It's time to light the light. It's time to meet the Muppets.
0: Oh, fine. Fine. All right, now are we ready? I think we're ready. Okay, Jim Henson would have been old today. He was born on this day back in 1936. I did not do the math. He passed away in May of 1990. And many don't know this, but Jim Henson, the creator of the Muppets, was the original voice of Kermit the Frog.
2: Greetings, Kermit the Frog here. And today I'd like to tell you a little bit about the color green.
0: There you go. The voice of Jim Henson lives on. Obviously, they've got somebody else doing Kermit these days. In fact, Jim Henson had been dead a long time when they tried to bring the Muppets back in sort of a nighttime, more primetime, focused on adult show. I don't think this show lasted very long.

0: That is Parmalee, Girl in Mind. This is 94.1 KFKF, Kansas City's best country variety. Just getting after it on Thursday morning, the Friday Eve show. And it feels nice, 60 degrees as you leave the house. Maybe in the 50s in the outlying areas. We might get into the 50s here before the sun comes up. 77, sunshine to start, clouds later on. Then a slight chance for rain overnight in 64. Showers and thunderstorms are a good chance, a good likelihood tomorrow and Saturday. 73 tomorrow, 75 on Saturday. Sunday, partly sunny up to 77. We're at 60 now in KF country. Well, we're at it again. The U.S. Supreme Court is again considering an emergency appeal over Missouri's congressional map. The group People Not Politicians filed the emergency appeal after a federal appeals court upheld the 2025 congressional map. That's the map that divides Kansas City among three districts. The appeals court ruling means Missouri must use the 2025 map instead of the 2022 map in this November's election. The U.S. Supreme Court gave supporters of the new map until yesterday to respond to that emergency appeal. Meanwhile, absentee balloting with an excuse, it continues in Missouri ahead of the midterm. I'm not exactly sure which map they're using, but there is voting going on. A federal judge is temporarily lifting the ban on three media outlets from the White House. This comes after President Trump accused CNN, MS Now, and Politico of creating fake news and negative coverage and banned their journalists. An emergency hearing held yesterday. Meanwhile, the entire White House television press pool stopped covering Trump events. Week 3 of the NFL kicks off with an NFC showdown as the Packers host the Falcons at Lambeau Field in Green Bay. The Packers beat the Jets in overtime last week for their first win, while Atlanta is still looking for their first win of the season. Meanwhile, the Chiefs are licking their chops for the Dolphins Sunday in Miami. KC is a 10.5-point favorite over the Dolphins. That game Sunday at noon on KCTV 5. We're just getting started on the Friday Eve show. First of three great throwbacks takes us back to September 24th, 1994, with the number one song of the country. Jackie's got the nitty gritty from Music City and an update on TDS. And it's not what you think. We do it next. We squeeze it all in before 6 on KFKF.
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17: 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Joe Diffie had it. We've used it a lot for alien invasion type stuff. But once in a while, we just play it on the anniversary of it being number one. Third, Rock from the Sun.

0: 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Hi, Dale Carter Morning Show on a beautiful fall morning. 60 degrees as you roll out on our way to 77. We'll start with sunshine, then those clouds come in, and those are going to bring rain with them by overnight tonight. Overnight low 64. Showers and thunderstorms on tap tomorrow and Saturday. 73 tomorrow, 75 on Saturday, and partly sunny on Sunday up to 77. We're at 60 now in KF country. And if you're like me, you don't know a whole lot about cars. And I am the only Carter male in my family who cannot take a car apart and put it back together again. I barely even know where the gas goes. People ask me about my vehicle, I say it's black. I mean, that's all I've got. Well, so I can kind of commiserate with this lady who took her car in for an oil change. And some of the answers to the questions, I don't know, they're funny. They made me feel better. And we'll play it for you coming up here in the next half hour. China's President Xi Jinping is in Washington, D.C., but what is he saying? We have the official translation only on KFKF. That's coming your way at 6:30. And today is Punctuation Day, another educational opportunity. Where to use a period, a colon, and the semicolon. That's the one that always confuses me. You will know more if you listen an hour from right now in kind of a fun Schoolhouse Rock kind of a way. That sets the table for the next hour, right? And this hour on KFKF, Jackie Lucky is standing by, and she's got the nitty-gritty from Music City. Jackie, good morning.
1: Good morning, Dale.
0: An update on what you teased us with yesterday with Miranda Lambert and Ella Langley.
1: Miranda Lambert and her girl, Ella Langley, recorded a new song, Snakeskin Boots, for Miranda's new album, Crisco, which will contain 12 tracks. She says she followed the songs wherever they wanted to go, and they trusted their instincts. The album drops next week on October 2nd.
0: You know, I think Miranda Lambert is extending her shelf life by producing Ella Langley.
1: Yeah, it sure has helped her this year. Promoters are finally putting Ella where she belongs on the bill for those big festivals. She's going to headline the second night at the Two Step Inn in Georgetown, Texas next year on April 18th, 2027. Brooks and Dunn will be the headliner for the first night with Tracy Lawrence, Jody Messina, Clint Black, Little Texas, and many others.
0: You know, we got a pretty big venue in Kansas City. It's called Arrowhead Stadium. Already a couple of big shows booked. I'm just saying, we've already got it.
1: Boy, wouldn't that be awesome to see her there. And there's some juicy Ella gossip. According to TMZ, Ella is dating Tucker Wetmore. On Tuesday night, after the Nashville Songwriter Awards, they were spotted leaving together out a side door of the Ryman. Rumors first surfaced about the two back in December 2025. Their reps have, of course, no comment.
0: I thought I was Ella's fella. I've got a t-shirt and everything.
1: Oh, she needs to give you a call and explain this.
0: I guess.
1: Neil McCoy was at the Grand Ole Opry to remember Charlie Pride on Tuesday. But while he was on stage, Neil was surprised by Pam Tillis asking him officially to become a member.
0: Neil is a longtime friend of this radio station and this program, and it could not happen to a better guy.
1: And the Opry is going to remember Dolly tomorrow on Dolly Day by giving $5 from every ticket sold to her imagination library.
0: Well, on KFKF, every hour is going to start with a Dolly song, and that pile of books out in the lobby is getting bigger and bigger. 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
1: That's on my to-do list. I'll do that for sure. I'm Jackie Lucky, back tomorrow with more news and dish from Nashville for KF Country.
0: Right, thanks a lot, Jackie. 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You've heard of the syndrome, TDS. TDS is real. And now, a TDS update.
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0: Kansas City's best country variety, 94.1 KFKF. John Party, he's coming to town in November. 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In fact, tomorrow, those Kenny Chesney tickets go on sale for July 24th of next year at Arrowhead Stadium, already planning 2027. Still have stuff to do in 2026, and that includes early fall weather, 60 degrees on our way to 77 today. We'll start with sunshine, then we get some clouds moving in and some rain moving our way. Slight chance for overnight showers tonight and 64. Showers and thunderstorms are in the forecast tomorrow and Saturday. High tomorrow 73, high on Saturday 75. Sunday partly sunny, up to 77. We're at 60 now in KF country. KCK police are identifying the victim of a deadly shooting. 36-year-old Stephen Bagley Jr. shot and killed Monday near North 18th and Longwood. A stray bullet from that shooting struck a nearby school bus carrying students, but thank God nobody on board that bus was hurt. The Overland Park Police Department is starting a targeted enforcement initiative focused on 435 from Metcalf west to the city's western border. Police say surging traffic volume during rush hour have led to an increase in the number of crashes in the area, so if you're headed that way, slow down. White Sox missed a chance to tie Cleveland in the AL Central race coming down to the wire. The Royals beat Chicago 5-4 last night at the K. Meanwhile, Cleveland lost to the Red Sox 1-0 in Boston. Cleveland maintains their one-game lead over the White Sox, who will play the Royals this afternoon at 3. Cleveland wraps the regular season this weekend with 3 in Kansas City, and the Royals, well out of it, have a chance to play spoiler. Let's get our first look at traffic. Hopefully no spoilers to start the Thursday morning commute. Steve Parker joins us from the KFKF Sky Cruiser.
1: 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Nope, no spoilers out here unless you're driving one of the couple of cars that we've had stall this morning. None of those causing a delay for anybody. No overnight road work slowing us down, so we're looking good and no crashes. At some point, body pain may creep in and become your reality that day, but Aleve, here to help. 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

0: Kansas City's best country variety, 94.1 KFKF, south of Sanity. That is Zach Top, 617, Dale Carter Morning Show. Hopefully your Friday Eve is going well. You don't have any car problems. We always hear Steve Parker talking about stalled cars. And I think that as your cars get older, you got to really take care of them. And here I am talking about something I know nothing about. I grew up in a family where my dad could take a car apart and put it back together again. My brother definitely can. All of my sons can. It just skipped right over me. I don't know much about my car. It's black, and I know where the gas goes. So I can relate to what this woman was going through.
1: I just went to go get my oil change. And the man asked me what type of oil I need in my car. Sir, I don't know, coconut? Like, I don't know what you're talking about. Then on top of that, he asked me, is my car a four-wheel drive? Or I think he said full-wheel. I don't know. I'm like, I don't know. Like, all these darn questions. And I told him that, literally. I said, all these questions, I don't know. Like, I normally just pull up. They take care of everything, and that's just what it is. I don't know what type of oil. I don't know if I need my windshields changed. I don't know the four-wheel, five-wheel. I don't five-wheel. Know. You just put what you think needs to go in, and I'm good.
0: Yeah, even I know that there's no such thing as five-wheel drive. Four-wheel drive, all-wheel drive, that kind of thing. But at least she's taking the car in to get the oil changed. I mean, as they get older, you got to take care of them. And buying a new car right now, who's got that kind of money? So if you're driving around in an old car, make sure you take care of it. Oil change, tires rotated. Just take it to somebody you trust and say, hey, keep this thing on the road. I got to keep it a while.

0: Is that really who Elvis sing? That's what Jackie said this morning. Singing there with Morgan Wallen, I Can't Love You Anymore at 94.1 KFKF, Kansas City's best country variety. Big visit to the White House in Washington, D.C. by the Chinese President Xi Jinping. Have you seen pictures of him? I mean, he kind of looks like Winnie the Pooh. I mean, I understand people made that comparison, and people in China who have said that, we haven't seen again. I don't know quite how that happened. So she is visiting Donald Trump at the White House and, in fact, making comments as we speak. And as a public service to you, the KFKF listeners, we are providing a translation for you.
1: I am Chinese President Xi Jinping. It is a great honor to be here in the United States. I like checking in on my investments in person. Ha ha. Kidding. Not. I look forward to this evening state dinner. I hear President Trump is serving the most expensive dish imaginable. Beef. I only wish my visit were longer. I'd love to travel south to see your good wall. See what I did there? It's not a great wall. Anywho, it's time to get down to business and talk about our trade imbalance. I would like to fix it so that one day in the future, American kids will be making iPhones for Chinese kids. Thank you. Xi out.
0: Again, we spare no expense on this show. 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
0: I think I'd leave that part out. 94.1 KFKM. But this part is okay. Say this part out loud. Made in America. Wouldn't that be a great thing? Toby Keith at 94.1. 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

0: Kansas City's best country variety, 94.1 KFKF. Much of the music made in Nashville, which is in America. Last time I looked, 6:34, almost 6:35. Let's round up. 25 to get there by 7 o'clock. Remember Schoolhouse Rock on ABC? We were growing up. We learned so much. Conjunction, junction, what's your function? I'm just a bill. Well, today is punctuation day. So in the spirit of all those great ABC Schoolhouse Rock things that we grew up with, we put something together for punctuation day. You know, when to use a period, when to use a colon. The semicolon always threw me, Steve. But you're going to learn everything you need to know about punctuation coming up in the next half hour.
1: Okay, I'm looking forward to that. That would be useful to me still. We're sponsored this time by Staples. Starting to see one of the, it happens from time to time, an early slowdown westbound I-70 between Lee Summit Road and Nolan Road. Kind of bunched up there. Not really going to cost you time, but it's not wide open like it was and like it is everywhere else, and still don't have any accidents working. 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
1: At 642, 18 to get there by 7 o'clock. This is punctuation day, teachable moment for you, especially if you're on your way to school. We're going to have our own little ABC Schoolhouse Rock ditty for you coming up next. But this song has not one, but two exclamation points in it. So it's perfect for punctuation day. Man, exclamation point. I feel like a woman, exclamation point. Shania Twain on punctuation day. Hit that, exclamation.
16: Let's go, girls.

exclamation point on that on Punctuation Day. That's Shania Twain. Man, I feel like a woman at 94.1 KFKF, Kansas City's best country variety. We're going to play Guess the Celebrity next half hour. Your chance to win Clint Black tickets, among other prizes in Guess the Celebrity today. And we've been kind of on a TV binge. It started with a 90s sitcom. Yesterday it was a Y2K era sitcom. Today we're going to go to the Wayback Machine. It's going to be a 60s era sitcom. And the hint that I will give you is we are 37 days away from Halloween. So factor that in, and maybe you'll come up with the right answer coming up here in the next half hour. On Punctuation Day, I remember growing up with ABC's Schoolhouse Rock. They were fun little vignettes on Saturday that they squeezed in between the cartoons. And even though we weren't aware of it at the time, we were learning things by watching cartoons on Saturday morning. I couldn't find anything for Punctuation Day, so I kind of made my own. And if you grew up with ABC's Schoolhouse Rock,

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0: 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Here comes a question mark. Are you going to kiss me or not? 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

0: swearing on punctuation day. I'm just saying. Try it for a day. Kind of like giving up smoking, giving up swearing for a day. I think I've already failed on that. Just past 7 o'clock, 7:01 to be exact, 59 degrees. Love fall. 77 later today. We'll see the sun first and then some clouds. It'll bring us some rain, perhaps overnight tonight. Low 64. Showers and thunderstorms in the forecast tomorrow and Saturday. 73 tomorrow, 75 on Saturday. Sunday, partly sunny, up to 77. 59 now in KF country. Boy, let's see if we can all figure this out together. The U.S. Supreme Court again considering an emergency appeal over Missouri's congressional map. The group People Not Politicians filed the emergency appeal after a federal appeals court upheld the 2025 congressional map. You know which one that is. It divides Kansas City among three districts. The appeals court ruling means that Missouri has to use the 2025 map instead of the 2022 map in the November election. The U.S. Supreme Court gave supporters of the new map until yesterday to respond to that emergency appeal. Meanwhile, absentee balloting with an excuse continues in Missouri ahead of the midterm. I have no idea. If you're in the 5th Congressional District, I have no idea who you're voting for. Maybe you don't either. A federal judge temporarily lifting the ban on three media outlets from the White House. It comes after President Trump accused CNN, MS Now, and Politico of creating fake news and negative coverage and banned their journalists. An emergency hearing was held yesterday. Meanwhile, the entire White House television press pool stopped covering Trump events. Maybe they're all headed to Lambeau Field for the exciting Week 3 kickoff of the National Football League, an NFC showdown as the Packers host the Falcons at Lambeau Field in Green Bay. The Packers beat the Jets in overtime last week for their first win, while Atlanta is still looking for their first win of the season. Meanwhile, Chiefs licking their chops. They get the Dolphins Sunday in Miami. KC, the 10.5-point favorite over the Dolphins Sunday at noon on KCTV5. Steve, I'm not sure what I would less be likely to watch, a reality TV show or the Packers and Falcons in Thursday Night Football.
1: Yeah, that's not the best primetime matchup for sure. 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We're still looking pretty good here, although we have our first accident of the morning, but it's on the shoulder with light traffic southbound 635 just past the on-ramp from Shawnee Drive. So just before I-35, but again, at this point, with light traffic not really slowing you down and no other problems to report. 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

0: Riley Green on KFKF. I don't think he's going to be able to change my mind. But you women out there, I know that you love you some Riley Green. You just love hearing his name, thinking about that mustache and whatever turns your crank, I suppose. 717, Dale Carter Morning Show. How about Clint Black? Clint Black is going to be in town, close to town, Ozarks Amphitheater. That's coming up on October 10th. Midland will be part of that fun. And I got a pair of tickets if you can win today in Guest a Celebrity. We'll also throw you a family four-pack of tickets for the Doubleheader Smackdown. It's coming up tomorrow night at Flying H Drag Strip in Odessa. Two jet cars battle head-to-head in a fire-breathing, ground-shaking showdown. Plus the Summit Racing Equipment Midwest Drag Racing Series with two complete pro mod races. Sounds like a lot of fun on a Friday night in Odessa. Plus the Clint Black tickets for October 10th. We've been doing series by era. You know, we had like the sitcom from the 90s. I followed it up yesterday with Modern Family, which is a Y2K TV show. So now we're going to go all the way back to the 1960s. If you can guess this 1960s sitcom, give me the actor, the character, or the TV show. Be caller 10 at 816-394-9400, and you're going to be a winner today. Here comes the clip. 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
2: Who said that, Daddy?
1: I'm not sure. I think it was the man who trains Lassie.
0: There you go. 816-394-9400. We'll take the 10th caller. Give me the actor, the character, or the TV show from that 1960s sitcom that had its debut on September the 24th, 1964. I gave you a hint last hour. I'm not doing that again. Plus, all the phones are ringing. I think some of you probably know. Maybe somebody will get the trifecta. It's been a while since we've had one. Kenny Chesney. He's got brand new music out today, and you're going to hear it before 8 o'clock.

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0: Okay, today it is a sitcom. Not sure how we'll round out the week, but today it's the 60s, and here comes the clip.
2: Which brings to mind a famous old quotation. 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
2: I'm not sure. I think it was the man who trains Lassie.
0: All right, to the phones we go. Hi, you're on KFKF. Who are you?
4: This is Tim.
0: Tim, what town you live in, bud?
4: Excelsior Springs.
0: All right, Tim from Excelsior Springs. Actor, character, or TV show. 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
4: Herman Munster from The Munsters, and I am out on the actor.
0: You came that close to a trifecta, Tim. Fred Gwynne was the guy's name.
4: That's right.
0: Yeah, Fred Gwynne. What a great character actor. And always will be known as Herman Munster from The Munsters. Munsters got their start today back in 1964. And Tim, I know you're tracking this. 37 days until Halloween.
4: Oh, I can't wait. Yeah. One of my favorite holidays.
0: Pumpkinhead Harvey will be here before you know it.
4: Yes.
0: We've got Clint Black tickets for you with Midland. That's going to be October 10th at Ozarks Amphitheater. I'll also give you a four-pack of tickets for the Doubleheader Smackdown this Friday night at Flying H Drag Strip in Odessa.
4: Sounds great. I can't wait.
0: All right, Tim, tell me what station plays Kansas City's best country variety.
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0: You know, nostalgia is a real thing, and people are trying to buy up things from their childhood. 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

0: 7 shopping days left until Halloween. It'll be here before you know it, and then you get it. No, we're not doing that yet. No Pumpkinhead Harvey just yet. Because that's when we're really close, Steve. We can't do that 37 days out.
1: No. But I do love Pumpkinhead. Yeah. 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Eastbound K-10 coming past K-7, so that's pretty solid from Woodland back to Cedar Creek Parkway. Whatever we had going on, it's gone now. It was a stalled car, then it was a wreck. It slowed you down. Southbound I-35 past Armour 210, so trying to recover there. And then just the usual heavy stuff now. Westbound I-70 coming past Lee Summit Road up to Nolan Road. 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
3: At 7:42, 18 to get there by 8 o'clock, we roll the clock back 20 years ago today. It was September 24th, 2006. Steve Holy had the number one song in KF Country. You remember that name? I'll bet you remember this song. It still plays in KF Country. Steve Holy, constantly looking for that brand new girlfriend.
21: She said, I need some time to find myself. I need a little to think. And maybe we should start seeing other people. And baby, things are moving way too fast.

0: Steve Holy, number one, 20 years ago today, with Brand New Girlfriend, September 24th, 2006. 7:46, 14 to get there by 8 o'clock, 59 on our way to 77. The sun is up. Steve just pointed that out. But by this afternoon, clouds are going to roll in, and the rain chances start. Overnight tonight, 64, and then showers and thunderstorms tomorrow and Saturday. 73 tomorrow, 75 on Saturday. Partly sunny again by Sunday, with a high near 77. 59 now in KF country. Fat Bear Week is underway in Alaska. We'll get you an update on that coming in the next half hour. And then something my wife sent me, a little Jeff Foxworthy clip. And I've always told her, in every piece of humor, there is something that's true, something real in every piece of humor. And that's the case here. I wonder if she had the mirror out when she sent that to me. I may get in a lot of trouble, but we're going to bring that to you a little less than an hour from right now. Then I'm going to run and hide because she's a Cass County redneck, and quite frankly, she scares me. Ed Walker will take over with the midday show, and I will be at an undisclosed location. Before we get anywhere near that, Jackie Lucky standing by with the nitty gritty from Music City. Get a new Kia with lifetime oil changes and tire rotations at Bob Seitz Independence Kia. Trust their tradition, and that's no BS. Jackie, good morning.
1: Good morning, Dale.
0: An update on what you teased us with yesterday with Miranda Lambert and Ella Langley.
1: Miranda Lambert and her girl, Ella Langley, recorded a new song, Snakeskin Boots, for Miranda's new album, Crisco, which will contain 12 tracks. She says she followed the songs wherever they wanted to go and they trusted their instincts. The album drops next week on October 2nd.
0: You know, I think Miranda Lambert is extending her shelf life by producing Ella Langley.
1: Yeah, it sure has helped her this year. Promoters are finally putting Ella where she belongs on the bill for those big festivals. She's going to headline the second night at the Two Step Inn in Georgetown, Texas next year on April 18th, 2027. Brooks and Dunn will be the headliner for the first night with Tracy Lawrence, Jody Messina, Clint Black, Little Texas, and many others.
0: You know, we got a pretty big venue in Kansas City. It's called Arrowhead Stadium. Already a couple of big shows booked. I'm just saying, we've already got it.
1: Boy, wouldn't that be awesome to see her there. And there's some juicy Ella gossip. According to TMZ, Ella is dating Tucker Wetmore. On Tuesday night, after the Nashville Songwriter Awards, they were spotted leaving together out a side door of the Ryman. Rumors first surfaced about the two back in December 2025. Their reps have, of course, no comment.
0: I thought I was Ella's fella. I've got a t-shirt and everything.
1: Oh, she needs to give you a call and explain this.
0: I guess.
1: Neil McCoy was at the Grand Ole Opry to remember Charlie Pride on Tuesday. But while he was on stage, Neil was surprised by Pam Tillis asking him officially to become a member.
0: Neil is a longtime friend of this radio station and this program, and it could not happen to a better guy.
1: And the Opry's going to remember Dolly tomorrow on Dolly Day by giving $5 from every ticket sold to her Imagination Library.
0: Well, on KFKF, every hour is going to start with a Dolly song, and that pile of books out in the lobby is getting bigger and bigger. 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
1: That's on my to-do list. I'll do that for sure. I'm Jackie Lucky, back tomorrow with more news and dish from Nashville for KF Country.
0: Big things for our friend Kenny Chesney. Of course, he has that song that's going to be number one this week on the chart, Carry On, and he's already releasing a brand new single from the album and all that. Tickets go on sale tomorrow for the Arrowhead show for July 24th next year. Those tickets go on sale tomorrow, but today is world premiere day on the brand new single. They played it for me and they said, under penalty of death, do not play this song before September 24th. So I held off, kind of like, you know, the tag on the mattress. Ever take one of those off? Did the government come and get you? I don't know if that's true or not, but I do know this. Kenny's new single is called Remember Me That Way, and we're proud to launch it for you here on 94.1 KFKF. Kenny, tickets on sale tomorrow. We'll be giving them away before you...

You like that? Brand new from Kenny Chesney. Remember Me That Way. New album coming out. Tickets going on sale for Arrowhead tomorrow. It's a big time in the career of one Kenny Chesney, and we're proud to be part of it at 94.1 KFKF, Kansas City's best country variety, where nostalgia often lives. 19-something. Who grew up in the 20th century with me? Raise your hands.

0: you with Eric Church, Morgan Wallen, and Tim McGraw. 94.1 KFKF, the MacArthur family. 8:01 at KFKF, 59 degrees. Love having temperatures in the morning in the 50s. That just tells you fall is here for sure. 77 later today. We'll see the sun first, then clouds come in later. Slight chance for overnight showers and 64 tonight. Showers and thunderstorms in the forecast tomorrow and Saturday. 73 tomorrow, 75 on Saturday. Partly sunny by Sunday, up to 77. 59 now in KF country. KCK police are identifying the victim of a deadly shooting there. 36-year-old Stephen Bagley Jr. shot and killed Monday near North 18th and Longwood. A stray bullet from that shooting struck a nearby school bus carrying students. Thank God no one aboard that bus was hurt. The United Methodist Church dismissing a complaint filed against a former North Kansas City pastor who previously had worked for Jeffrey Epstein. Missouri Conference Bishop Robert Farr announced that the matter involving Reverend Stephanie Remington will not proceed to disciplinary action. The church began its review back in March after learning Remington had worked in 2018 and 2019 for the management company for Epstein's private Little St. James Island in the U.S. Virgin Islands. White Sox missed a chance to tie Cleveland in the AL Central last night. The Royals beat Chicago 5-4 last night at the K. Meanwhile, Cleveland lost to the Red Sox 1-0 in Boston. Cleveland maintains their one-game lead over the White Sox, who will play the Royals this afternoon at the K. Cleveland will wrap the regular season this weekend in Kansas City. And if nothing else from this 90-plus loss season, the Royals, Steve, might have a say in who wins the AL Central.
1: Yeah. Yeah, we've been saying that. They could at least play spoiler. They could do that. All right, thanks, Dale. 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Boy, what a mess. Talk about a spoiler over here in Lee's Summit or near Lee's Summit, northbound 470 just before Strother. This accident had you down to one lane for a while, and you kind of had to snake your way through from left lane to the center lane. Now only the right lane is blocked, but still plenty of activity here, and you're still jammed around the curve onto eastbound 470, nearly back to 50 Highway. And then, of course, southbound traffic slowing to look at it. They're backed up past Woods Chapel. 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

0: Days go by. 94.1 KFKF, Kansas City's best country variety. Summer turns to fall, and fall turns into, winter, I guess. That wasn't exactly what I thought was going to play there, but that's okay. Sometimes we just have to roll with the flow around here. Fat Bear Week continues up in Alaska, right? At the Katmai National Park. Katmai. I think it's K-A-T-M-A-I, and I always get it wrong, and there's no pronunciation guide on it. But it's going on in Alaska, and you know the drill here. Bears, they eat all summer long, and then they go hibernate. So you want to be as fat as you can. This is one of the times in life where it's good to be fat. And last year's champion is number 32, Chunk, weighing in at 1,200 pounds. But there are other bears that you can vote on in the Fat Bear competition that's going on. And trust me, the long knives are out for Chunk.
1: Fat Bear Week candidate number 32, Chunk, claims he's the best choice for fattest bear. But what does Chunk plan to do after the election? He's going to hibernate in his cave for the entire winter. Do we really want a fat bear who's going to rest on his laurels and fall asleep on the job? And why a cave? What is he hiding in there? Number 32, Chunk. Bad for Alaska, bad for fat bears. This ad was paid for by Friends of Otis, Fat Bear number 480.
0: Everything is so political these days, and if Chunk needs to gain a few more pounds, watch out, because you look really tasty to him.
2: Ferocious bears are most deadly. Bloodthirsty bears are most deadly. Forget about alligators and snakes. Black and brown bears are most deadly. Big polar bears and grizzlies. Just meeting me could be your last mistake. When bears are attacking, we'll crush all your bones. On your head we're snacking when you hike alone. Cougars, mountain lions, and sharks will bite your torso, legs, and arms. Venomous spiders and scorpions will take the lives of a few humans, horses, and pumas, too. But bears are most deadly, we'll maul and munch on you. We'll munch on you.
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0: 94.1 KFKF, Kansas City's best country variety, just past 8:30. And something my wife sent me on the phone there, Jeff Foxworthy, Truth. I wonder if she recognizes it's a moment of truth. And I wonder if I need to have that that lawyer's name in St. Louis that escapes me right now on speed dial, Steve, because you never know when you're going to step in a big hole in your marriage and then put it on the morning show so that dozens of people can hear it, you know?
1: 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They are still working this accident over in Lee's Summit, and only the left lane getting by this one now. They had you down to one lane, kind of had to snake your way through left back to the center, and then it's been the left lane only for a while, and they still have quite a bit of activity here. Northbound 470 just before Strother, and still backed up onto eastbound 470 all the way back to 50 Highway. But that is kind of the spoiler here now, as we don't have any other problems and really no other slowdowns. Life is a lot right now. 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

0: is Thomas Rhett. All the bars are closed. Part of the big October lineup at Morton Amphitheater. He's going to be there on October 23rd. It's going to be a great time. 8:40, 20 to get there by 9 o'clock. Taking my marriage into my own hands here. You know, having been married three times, I really don't want to go through this all again. But I must share this with you.
1: Love and marriage, they go together like a horse and carriage.
0: I mean, I'm sure Thomas and Lauren, with all they've been through, they probably snipe at each other now and then, right? In any marriage, you get through the warm fuzzies. My wife calls it, when you had the hot pants for me. We get beyond that and we settle into life, right? And my wife has this thing where I will share a piece of information with her that somebody has texted me, and she'll ask me 15,000 other questions not related to what I got. And so she sends me this clip from Jeff Foxworthy. I don't know if she was aware that it describes her to a T.
2: Women always have more questions than men have answers to. Great example of this. 6-7 months ago, I get a text one day. The text says, please pray for Tom. He was in a bad wreck. I walk into the kitchen where my wife is. I said, hey, I just got a text that said, please pray for Tom. He was in a bad wreck. She said, was he driving? I said, I don't know. I just got a text that said, please pray for Tom. He was in a bad wreck. Were Carol and the kids in the car with him? I don't know. I just got a text that said, please pray for Tom. He was in a bad wreck. Were the people in the other car hurt? I don't know. I just got a text that said, please pray for Tom. He was in a bad wreck. What hospital did they take him to? I don't know. I just got a text that said, please pray for Tom. He was in a bad wreck. She said, well, you don't know anything. What do you know? I know you need to pray for Tom. I just got a text. Said he was in a bad wreck.
0: Come on. You know it's true, right? And it led me to put this together, which I think anybody who's been married any length of time can relate to. In a similar situation, when you get a text like that and the 15,000 other questions come, this is all I know.

0: Did you mean what you said when you answered me back?
1: This is all I know,
0: and I'm sticking to that.
2: Then sit down, dear, because I brought a notepad.
1: You want a map with every turn? I wanna get home. You ask for every detail. I say leave it alone. This is all I know.
0: One more thing. This is

0: don't know.
1: This is all I know.
2: Hey, you know what? At least it had a happy ending. No need to call Joe Cordell over in St. Louis. Not yet, anyway.
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2: Because anybody who's had to call Joe Cordell or anybody who handles what he has knows all about this song. It's called Give It Away. Ed's done that a few times. He's coming in next.
5: She was storming through the house that day, and I could tell she was leaving. And I thought, oh, she'll be back, till she turned around and pointed at the wall and said,

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0: Mostly cloudy throughout today. We should reach 76 for the high this afternoon. Could see a few scattered showers this evening and especially overnight. Our low down to about 64. Rain will increase during the day Friday with a high 72. I'm meteorologist Dan Holliday in the DM Injury Law Weather Center.
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the city's best country variety, 94.1 KFK. I think it was Kenny Chesney. Carry on. Here, Dale play his next new song coming up, or he did this morning a couple times. I'll do it around noon, in the noon hour. His album, of course, tomorrow. And then speaking of tomorrow, tomorrow is September 25th. And you're like, okay, whatever. But it's 9 to 5. Of course, we've been doing our reading 9 to 5, a Dolly Day book drive since September 1st. This book drive, of course, inspired by Dolly Parton's longtime commitment to childhood literacy. You still have time. 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You go to kfkf.com and tell you all about it. 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Purchase the books right there, and they'll be delivered right here to our studio. So again, got today and then tomorrow. We donate them all. We'd like to have a whole bunch to do that. You help us out, huh? Dolly Parton's 9 to 5 in KF Country.

City's best country variety, 94.1 KFKF. Luke Combs, he'll be here May 15th at Arrowhead. Of course, Kenny, a couple months after that, I still say there's a nice hole in June for another big act to come in at Arrowhead. Here's Luke Combs. It's Be By You in KF Country.

Kansas City's best country variety, 94.1 KFK. It just doesn't get any better than Mr. George Strait right there. That's why they call him the king. John Morgan and Jason Aldean. Friends like that in

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22: Mostly cloudy throughout today. We should reach 76 for the high this afternoon. Could see a few scattered showers this evening and especially overnight. Or rain will increase during the day Friday with a high 72. I'm meteorologist Dan Holliday in the DM Injury Law Weather Center.
23: Thanks a lot, Dan. I noticed yesterday we had chances of, you know, 80s and mid-80s next week. That is gone. It's like 70s next week and more rain, so I don't know. It looks like fall may actually be here. 65, I mean, really here, not just calendar here. 65 in Gladstone, 68 in Olathe, 68 in Lee's Summit, and 67 here in the heart of Westport at 94.1 KFKF, Ella Langley and Morgan Wallen. 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

Kansas City's best country variety, 94.1 KFK. Hank Williams Jr., all his rowdy friends already been here and gone. All John Pardee's very rowdy friends going to be joining him November 14th, KF.com, and the concert calendar. All you need to know about seeing Mr. Saturday Night, here's

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Kansas City's best country variety, 94.1 KFKF. Luke Combs, Independence NASCAR is coming to American Freight Furniture and Mattress. Debbie will be broadcasting live this Sunday from 11 to 1 at American Freight and Independence. You can meet NASCAR.

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All the info right there on the events page at KFKF.com. Riley Green, new album out. Be a busy man. Here's Think As You Drunk in Country KFF. What?

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on 94.1 KFKF. Got the Mindbender coming up here about 12:15-ish. Pair of tickets to go see Clint Black in Midland. Be here Saturday, October 10th. Well, not here, but down at the Ozarks, the amphitheater there. Also get yourself four tickets to the 5th Annual Cass County Sheriff's Rodeo at the Harrisonville Rodeo Grounds. That's Friday, October 2nd. Today's Mindbender question has to do with pizza. We'll play coming up about 12:15 at KF Country.

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25: Kansas City weather.
26: Widespread clouds will stick with us today with a high temperature in the mid to upper 70s. We'll have areas of showers and maybe even a thunderstorm overnight to our low 64. Rain early on the afternoon, our high 72. I'm meteorologist Dan Holliday in the DM Injury Law Weather Center.
27: Thanks a lot, Dan. 70 degrees now in Blue Springs. Lenexa, you're at 69, 68 in Smithville, and 70 here in Westport at 94.1 KFKF. Heard Dale play that new Kenny Chesney this morning. I got it coming up again here in just a bit. Stay close. There's Toby Keith in KF Country.

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Kansas City's best country variety, 94.1 KFK. I'm there with Sam Hunt and Outskirts. Kenny Chesney got a brand new album coming out, tomorrow? Silver Sands Marina is the name of it. Second release from that album. I think Kenny's getting a little reflective.

Kansas City's best country variety, 94.1 KFKF. Kenny Chesney, Remember Me That Way from Silver Sands Marina. His new album out tomorrow. Tell you what. I like it. Him and I are in about the same area of our lives. It's Kane Brown. Here's Woman in KF Country. Hey,

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I'd like to remind her, when you stray far outside of your lane, well, I'll just give you two words, Chris Gaines. And if you don't know what Chris Gaines is, look it up.

0: Kansas City's best country variety, 94.1 KFK. We'll play the Mind Bender coming up here in just a bit. Today's question has to do with pizza. Pizza. Maybe if I say it enough, I'll have one magically delivered to me. It's MacArthur in KF Country.
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4: 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We'll start with call number 10 at 816-394-9400. Up for grabs, a pair of tickets to go see Clint Black and Midland. It's going to be a good show. It's coming up Saturday, October 10th at Ozarks Amphitheater. We'll also hook you up with four tickets to the 5th Annual Cass County Sheriff's Rodeo at the Harrisonville Rodeo Grounds on Friday, October 2nd. As always, if you've won anything over the last 30 days, you got to go ahead and sit this one out, all right? So here we go with your Mind Bender question for today. And full disclosure, today's my Friday. I'm off tomorrow. I'm off because I got all this vacation I haven't taken this year. So I thought I'll take a day. Of course, that's when we do the 9 to 5. And then for some reason, my grandson is having a Grandparents' Day, which is like, what, back on the 13th? But apparently it's tomorrow at his school. So we're going to go down there to that. So a lot of fun tomorrow. So on this Friday of mine, here's your Mind Bender question for today. 44% of people eat this for breakfast on a semi-regular basis. What is it? Yes, I made it easy today because I'm going to tell you, Mind Bender kind of sucked this week. Okay, just full disclosure. 44% of people eat this for breakfast on a semi-regular basis. What is it? Here's your clues. Clue number one, it's not eggs. Clue number two, crust. Clue number three, not toast. And your Ed Walker bonus clue, I will take my slice with pepperoni and sausage. I cannot make it any easier. 44% of people eat this for breakfast on a semi-regular basis. What is it? Not eggs, crust, not toast, and your Ed Walker bonus clue, I'll take my slice with pepperoni and sausage. Those are your clues. 816-394-9400. Caller 10, we'll start with you. Good luck.
5: He works way too much for little. He drinks way too early too. Way too

0: Big prizes, local winners on 94.1 KFKF. Here's another KFKF winner.
1: Yes, here would be another KFKF winner, except our 1997 compact computer. Anyway, technical difficulties. The sad part is I don't think I'm too far off on that thing. Anyway, all right, so the question on the Mind Bender was 44% of people eat this for breakfast on a semi-regular basis. What is it? Did you get it? The answer was pizza, and Julie Williams in Olathe. She heard, got the correct answer, and she is good to go. So she's got herself those tickets to go see Clint Black in Midland, and also four tickets to the 5th Annual Cass County Sheriff's Rodeo. Debbie, of course, do the Mind Bender tomorrow, about 12:15-ish. Also tomorrow, it's 9-5, Big Dolly Day. We're going to have a whole lot of fun. Make sure you're here. Bailey Zimmerman, Luke Combs, this is Backup Plan. Who needs them?

0: 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The word icon doesn't cuss.
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20: Widespread clouds will stick with us today with a high temperature in the mid to upper 70s. We'll have areas of showers and maybe even a thunderstorm to low 64. Rain early on Friday, more widespread precipitation in the afternoon, or high 72. I'm meteorologist Dan Holliday in the DM Injury Law Weather Center.
21: Thank you very much, Dan. 72 in Platte City. Liberty, you're at 71. 71 in Belton and 72 here in Westport at 94.1 KFKF. 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

Kansas City's best country variety, 94.1 KFK, Ella Langley, Loving Life Again. So, Choosing Texas is now like the biggest song ever, right? How much longer is it going to go on being number one? I'm looking forward to that. Here's Diamond Rio in KF Country.

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Kansas City's best country variety, 94.1 KFKF. Toby Keith and my list. Good afternoon, Ted Walker. You know a teacher who deserves a little extra recognition? Well, we want to hear about him. Nominate a deserving teacher and tell us why you're rooting for him. One teacher is going to receive a $100 gift card to Colonial Gardens Garden Center and two tickets to go see Chris Stapleton in Morton Amphitheater along with dinner before the show. It's all brought to you by Foster Wallace Personal Injury Law Firm, rooting for the people who help our community grow. Nominate a teacher now on the contest page right there at kfkf.com. This is Blake Shelton. Here's Let Him In Anyway in KF Country.

0: This fall is going to be exciting in KF country. The opening season for Morton Amphitheater wraps up in October with four incredible shows.
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3: Well, I'm about to mark another year, another trip around the sun. And do you think I'm slowing down? I'm not. 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
12: Kansas City weather. Cloud cover will stay with us through much of the afternoon. We'll be in the mid-70s today. Maybe a shower or a thunderstorm overnight. Rain becomes more widespread during the day Friday with a high 72. Continues Friday night and again early on Saturday. I'm meteorologist Dan Holliday in the DM Injury Law Weather Center.
13: All right. Thanks a lot, Dan. Let's take a look around. Shawnee, you're at 72, 73 in Oak Grove. Paola's at 74 and 74 here in Westport at 94.1 KFKF. New album coming out tomorrow, Silver Sands Marina. Silver Sands. Not Stands. It's Kenny Chesney. Here's Carry On in KFKF.

Kansas City's best country variety, 94.1 KFK. If there's Luke Combs, Beautiful Crazy. Of course, he's here May 15th at Arrowhead. You go to kfkf.com, the concert calendar. Tell you everything you know. Jim's on the way, or everything you need to know. Jim's on the way after 2 o'clock. Debbie's in for me tomorrow. I'll be back on Monday. So you have yourself a great weekend, and God bless you. Here is Alan Jackson. Don't rock.

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Jim Daniels joining you. Coming up at 4:30, Year in Your Ear. 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

0: 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Jim Daniels here. 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
14: Cloud cover will stay with us through much of the afternoon. We'll be in the mid-70s today. Maybe a shower or thunderstorm overnight. Four. Rain becomes more widespread during the day Friday with a high 72. And the wet weather pattern continues Friday night and again early on Saturday. I'm meteorologist Ann Holliday in the DM Injury Law Weather Center.
15: We got 72 in Leavenworth, 74 here in Westport. And heads up for racing fans, NASCAR is coming to American Freight Furniture and Mattress in Independence at 2210 Route 291 in Independence. This Sunday, 11 to 1, you'll find Debbie Erickson broadcasting on site. And you'll also find NASCAR Craftsman Truck Series driver Spencer Boyd there from noon to 1. Get an autograph, snap a photo. And of course, there'll be some chances for you to win some cool prizes too and take advantage of some getaways and some great prices on sofas and recliners. It's all going to be happening at American Freight Furniture and Mattress on Sunday. This is George Strait on KFKF. I know.

Kansas City's best country variety, 94.1 KFKF. I'm Jim Daniels. President Trump is hosting Chinese President Xi Jinping for a state dinner at the White House. Now, the weird thing about a state dinner with the Chinese, an hour later, you're hungry again.

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0: What time zone am I on? What country am I in?
1: It doesn't matter. It's 5 o'clock somewhere.
0: It's always on 5 in Margaritaville, come to think of it.
1: I heard that.
0: You've been there, haven't you?

94.1 KFKF. Jim Daniels with you per TMZ. Ella Langley and Tucker Wetmore may have something going on. They were spotted in Nashville Tuesday night, looking kind of cozy. Here's Ella with Morgan Wallen. I Can't Love You Anymore on KFKF.

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Kansas City's best country variety is on 94.1 KFKF. Jim Daniels with you. Tomorrow's the day that Kenny Chesney tickets for his upcoming show on Arrowhead go on sale. It's also the day that his brand new album comes out. Well, coming up here around 3:30, so about 10 minutes from now, I got a sneak preview of a song from that new album. I'll share it with you. Now it's Jordan Davis on KFKF.

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20: Kansas City weather.
21: Mostly cloudy throughout the rest of the afternoon. We could see a few showers developing later on this evening or overnight. Our low 64. Rain becomes more widespread, possibly a thunderstorm Friday with a high 72. Showers and storms Friday night and again on Saturday with a high 75. I'm meteorologist Ann Holliday in the DM Injury Law Weather Center.
22: We've got a pretty nice afternoon underway here in Westport, 75 degrees. 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
22: And the fans, No Shoes Nation, feels exactly the same way. Well, tomorrow is also the day that Kenny Chesney's new album comes out, and it's going to feature this song. Got a little sneak preview for you of some of what you're going to get to hear. This is Kenny Chesney with Remember Me That Way on KFKF.

That's Trisha Yearwood on 94.1 KFKF with She's in Love with the Boy. That was her very first number one hit. And if you happen to remember what year that took place, well, then you're one step closer to winning a year in your ear at 4:30 and scoring Clint Black Midland concert tickets to see them at Ozarks Amphitheater. There's Cole Swindell on KFKF.

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16: With our first check on traffic for this afternoon, Steve Parker's in the Security Bank of Kansas City, KFKF Sky Cruiser. 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
17: Hey there, Jim. 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Trouble out in Gardner now, my neck of the woods. If you drive this at all, I-35, you know they've been working on a new bridge, Gardner Road over I-35 for months and months. Well, it's in that area right at the Gardner Road overpass, and looks like a tractor trailer came out of the southbound lanes, but has ended up in the medium, and now far enough over onto the other side, they're blocking the left lane northbound I-35 right under Gardner Road, and so really jamming you up there. And now southbound at 435, right about Stadium Drive, have a crash there. That's blocking the left lane, slowing you down. You can take your mind anywhere when you listen to audiobooks on Audible. 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

Kansas City's best country variety, 94.1 KFKF. Good afternoon. My name is Jim. Just a couple days ago, Neil McCoy was invited to become a member of the Great. The induction will take place before the end of the year. My question is, what took so long? Here he is with Wink on KFKF.

0: be no cheating allowed at 4:30 when the next edition of Year in Your Ear comes up here at 94.1 KFKF. We'll keep it on the up and up. Someone's going to score tickets to see Clint Black in Midland, October 10th at Ozarks Amphitheater. 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
1: My name's John MacArthur, and I work this dirt.

Kansas City's best country variety, 94.1 KFKF. My name is Jim. There's Little Texas with God Blessed Texas. Well, we've been blessed with two shows at Arrowhead next year. Kenny Chesney tickets go on sale tomorrow. Tickets already say on sale for this guy. It's Luke Combs on 94.1 KFKF.

0: That's Parmalee with Carolina on Kansas City's Best Country Variety, 94.1 KFKF. We're just minutes away from 4:30 in another edition of Year in Your Ear. And a shot at winning tickets to see Clint Black in Midland at the Ozarks Amphitheater on October 10th. Check on traffic first with Steve Parker in the Security Bank of Kansas City, KFKF Sky Cruiser. Steve?
1: 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Still this mess out here with a semi off the road out in Gardner. It looks like it came out of the northbound lanes, and they have the left lane blocked. It looks like it came out of the southbound lanes, but it's blocking the left lane northbound with the semi across the median. And again, this is right under the Gardner Road Bridge they're working on. And then southbound, the left lane is now blocked as well. So you're jamming up both directions there on I-35 at Gardner Road. It's kind of the same thing here. Northbound, southbound. Southbound 435 past I-70 by the stadium's crash on the left shoulder, and then northbound just before Stadium Drive, a wreck there is blocking the right lane. Summer may be over, but savings are heating up at West Shore Home. 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
2: This fall is going to be exciting in KF country. 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
3: Well, I'm about to mark another year, another trip around the sun. And do you think I'm slowing down? I'm not. I'm just ramping up. 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The Good Feet Store has arch supports for all. 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
16: Kansas City weather.
17: Mostly cloudy throughout the rest of the afternoon. We could see a few showers developing later on this evening or overnight. Our low 64. Rain becomes more widespread, a thunderstorm Friday with a high 72. Showers and storms Friday night and again on Saturday with a high 75. I'm meteorologist Ann Holliday in the DM Injury Law Weather Center.
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18: If you're ready to head to Ozarks Amphitheater October 10th to see Clint Black in Midland, here's your chance to win tickets. I'm going to share a few facts about a specific year, play three number one songs from the same year. When the third number one song begins, that's when I'll start looking for caller number 10 to tell me the year in your ear. This is the year that President George H.W. Bush announced.
23: Just 2 hours ago,
0: Allied air forces began an attack on military targets in Iraq and Kuwait.
18: The beginning of the Persian Gulf War, the U.S.-led coalition launched Operation

0: Operation Desert Storm. On television, we were introduced to Tim the Tool Man Taylor. Home Improvement made its debut. Here at home, the Kansas City Stockyards held their final cattle auction, and Kansas City Royals ace Brett Saberhagen.
1: Brett Saberhagen pitches the first shuts out the Sox 7-0.
0: Pitched the fourth no-hitter in franchise history. And in country music, Brooks and Dunn debuted with Brand New Man, their first number one hit and the first number one of three for this edition of Year in Your Ear on 94.1 KFKF.

That is Doug Stone with In a Different Light, our second of three number ones for this edition of Year in Your Ear on 94.1 KFKF, Kansas City's best country variety. Do you know what the year in your ear is? If you believe you know the answer, I'm looking for caller 10 to tell me at 816-394-9400. Clint Black tickets, Midland tickets to go see them both October 10th at the Ozarks Amphitheater. That's what's up for grabs. With our third number one, it's Garth Brooks, Shameless, on 94.1 KFKF.

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1: And who do I get to welcome to the show this afternoon?
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1: Michelle, can you tell me the year in your ear?
2: Was it 1991?
1: Now, that was 35 years ago. What do you remember about 35 years ago, Michelle?
2: Well, I was about 3 years old, so not a lot. But the 90s were great, though. I love 90s country.
1: Well, and that's why we like to play it for you here at KFKF. And you get to go see a 90s superstar October 10th at Ozarks Amphitheater. I'm talking about Clint Black with special guest Midland. 1991 is the correct answer.
2: Oh, my gosh, I'm so excited. 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
1: Well, it paid off for you. 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Michelle, congratulations. Next chance to win will be tomorrow morning with Dale Carter. If you would, please tell me what station plays Kansas City's best country variety.
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22: We are just about 6 minutes away from sounding the 5 o'clock whistle with the check on traffic. 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Steve.
23: All right, thanks, Jim. We are sponsored this time by Staples. It looks like they have cleared this accident. You got the lanes back open out there, South Valley 35. Well, it was both directions of I-35 at Gardner Road. Semi came out of the southbound lanes and then crossed over into the northbound side. So that was a mess, but I guess the semi must not have been too heavily damaged if they were able to get it out of there this quickly. Then still had an accident slowing us northbound 435 just before Stadium Drive. Looks like they may have just cleared that one. The right lane was blocked, and so you're still backed up past 60. 3rd Street northbound on 435. At Staples, easy means professional-looking prints ready as fast as same day, plus 25% back-in points on custom print orders of $100 or more through October 31st. 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

It's Clint Black with Nothing But the Taillights on Kansas City's Best Country Variety, 94.1 KFKF. Jim Daniels with you. Tomorrow, three more chances for you to score tickets to see him with Midland down at the Ozarks Amphitheater on October 10th. Dale Carter's got tickets, Ed Walker's got tickets, and I'll have some more tomorrow afternoon. I mean, she knows that this is Luke Bryan on 94.1 KFKF.

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94.1 KFKF, Jim Daniels here. The Kansas City Health Department says the number of rabies positive bats in the metro is the highest in 10 years. I'm pointing my finger at retail stores that put Halloween items on the shelves too early this year.

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Kansas City's best country variety, 94.1 KFKF. Jim Daniels with you. Now, for me, this is a volume up, windows down, foot just a little bit heavier on the pedal, don't break any laws kind of song. Dwight Yoakam on KFKF.

0: Dwight Yoakam and Fast As You on Kansas City's Best Country Variety, 94.1 KFKF. Whenever that song comes on the radio and I'm in the car, it always helps me to get to wherever I'm headed to just a little bit faster. Hi, this is Jim Daniels, and today is National Mofungo Day. And in case you didn't know, mofungo is a traditional Puerto Rican dish made from plantains. Yeah, mofungo is not something you yell at the guy who just cut you off in traffic. Although, if you have kids in the car, stand by.
1: Yeah, you went straight to what I was thinking.
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1: All right, thanks, Jim. I don't know how many people are yelling something similar to that out here on the drive. We're sponsored by Aleve. Still working a crash. Actually, I think this is a second one, northbound 435 at about Stadium Drive. Anyway, still on the right shoulder with this one, and still some slow going there. Boy, it's heavy up into the construction, but the usual for you, northbound 435 at Midland Drive. I think that project will never end. Westbound 435 at Metcalf, stalled car slowing us there, but no new accidents. At some point, body pain may creep in and become your reality that day, but Aleve's here to keep you moving. One pill gives you up to 12 hours of body pain relief. Don't let pain hold you back. 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Steve Parker in the Security Bank of Kansas City Sky Cruiser on 94.1 KFKF.
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16: 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Kansas City weather.
0: Tonight and overnight, mostly cloudy sky with a low of 63. Now, early tomorrow morning, a slight chance of showers develops. Nothing necessarily widespread. Now, when we get to Friday afternoon around 4 o'clock or so, that's when some showers, quite possibly a thunderstorm, could develop. At times, widespread. And that carries into Saturday, quite possibly even Saturday night. High 71 tomorrow. Right now, we've got 76 in Kansas City. With Tim and Faith, it's Your Love on 94.1. Yeah.

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12: All right, thanks, Jim. 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Still working an accident northbound 435 at Stadium Drive. At last check, still slowing you a little bit there, and also still slow with a wreck northbound 169 just before 9 Highway. And on the south side, an accident now in the left lane, westbound 435 at the Overland Parkway. 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

94.1 KFKF, Kansas City's best country variety. Jim with you. Just read a story about in South Africa, an armed poacher who was trying to kill a rhinoceros was ambushed of elephants and trampled to death. Now, this is not a joke, just a feel-good story with a happy ending.

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It's also when his Silver Sands Marina new album goes on sale featuring this

0: Kansas City's best country variety, 94.1 KFKF. 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
14: Tonight, an overnight mostly cloudy sky with a low of 63. Now, early tomorrow morning, a very slight chance for showers starts to move in. The real chance for showers, quite possibly a thunderstorm, begins late tomorrow afternoon. Otherwise, tomorrow mostly cloudy and a high of 71. By the way, that chance of showers and possibly a thunderstorm pretty much continues into Friday night. Not good news for Friday night lights. And actually, through a large portion of Saturday. Not going on continuously, not always widespread. So just keep that umbrella handy just in case. Right now we've got 75 degrees in Kansas City. Hey, if you know a teacher who deserves a little extra recognition, let us know about them because we've got a $100 gift card to Colonial Gardens Garden Center, two tickets to see Chris Stapleton at Morton Amphitheater, and dinner before the show. We got to give that away, and we want to reward a teacher. Compliments of Foster Wallace Personal Injury Law Firm, rooting for the people who help our community grow. 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

That's Killing Time from Clint Black on Kansas City's Best Country Variety, 94.1 KFKF. Tomorrow, three more chances to score tickets to see him October 10th at Ozarks Amphitheater. 7 a.m. with Dale Carter over the lunch hour with Ed Walker, and then at 4:30 with me, Jim Daniels, and Year in Your Ear. Now it's Riley Green, Think As You Drunk on KFKF.

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Kansas City's best country variety, 94.1 KFKF. Jim Daniels here, handing off the reins to Erica Jay. She's up at 7 o'clock. Be sure to tune in early and listen all day for Dolly Day 925. We'll be featuring her music, and we'll have more Clint Black concert tickets to offer up. Heading out to Tim McGraw, KFKF.

I can kill a deer or a buffalo with just my arrow and my hickory bow. From 100 yards, don't you know, wow, I do it all the time. They all gather around my teepee late at night trying to catch a peek of me, and nothing but my buffalo briefs. I got them standing in line, 'cause I'm an Indian outlaw, half Cherokee and Choctaw. My baby, she was Chippewa.